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0: same as it ever was. Talking Heads with your pal Tim Jeffries. And we'll keep it rocking with Motley Crue and Led Zeppelin in just a bit. Number one movie of the weekend, Disclosure Day. 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Who knew?
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0: 93.9, where Cruise Night happening Friday, June 19th, 6 to 9. 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
2: Classic Rock 93.9 weather. Tonight stays partly cloudy around 50 degrees with light southwesterly winds. Tuesday looks mostly sunny and warmer, near the mid-70s, with only a slight chance of precipitation. Tuesday night turns partly cloudy with a slight chance of rain showers around 55 degrees. Wednesday brings a chance of rain showers, then a slight chance of showers and thunderstorms. Currently, it's clear and 61 degrees.
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0: Oh, the distinctive vocal sounds of Sebastian Bach and Skid Row. It's Tim Jeffries. Sebastian Bach is lending his vocals to a Twisted Sister brief tour later this fall. Twisted Sister was hoping to go out on the road for a full reunion tour, but Dee Snider bowed out. So they're only doing 6 shows with Sebastian Bach on vocals. Boston's going to kick off another long set next.
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5: 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It features Here I Go Again. The lyric, like a drifter, I was born to walk alone, was originally like a hobo, but David Coverdale changed it because he was worried that listeners would think he was singing like a homo. Awfully homophobic for a guy who named his band Whitesnake. June 15, 1974, Grand Funk's The Locomotion hits the top 20. It's the 3rd version of the song following Little Eva in 1962 and the hard rock band called Christopher Milk in 1972. I guess that answers the question, can you make a song about dancing that you can't dance to? Follow me on Twitter at Paul Schaefer. That's S-H-A-F-F-E-R.
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0: I don't know about you, but I heard that version before Bob Marley's version, and then shortly thereafter I discovered, oh, reggae, that's pretty cool. Thank you, Ray Clapton, for opening my world. My name is Jim Jefferies. Got some Pearl Jam on the way, and I defy anybody to tell me what Eddie Vedder is singing without looking up the lyrics, plus some Skinner. Stand by, it's next.
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2: Classic Rock 93.9 weather. Tonight stays partly cloudy around 50 degrees with light southwesterly winds. Tuesday looks mostly sunny and warmer, near the mid-70s, with only a slight chance of precipitation. Tuesday night turns partly cloudy with a slight chance of rain showers around 55 degrees. Wednesday brings a chance of rain showers, then a slight chance of showers and thunderstorms. Currently, it's clear and 55 degrees.
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0: Classic Sticks. As we keep rolling on with a great cowbell song, a couple of brothers, and some Bob Seger to boot. Kind of can relate to this next driver. A driver told deputies he was celebrating after he was clocked behind the wheel of a white Lamborghini going 107 miles an hour in a 45-mile-an-hour zone near Port Canaveral, Florida. Deputies initiated a stop. The driver identified as Corey Weedman. Yeah, the Weedman. Pulled over without incident, telling the deputies he had rented the Lambo and was celebrating a big night out. Now, here's the deal. If you ever rented a Lamborghini or a Ferrari or any exotic sports car, you would definitely want to see, open the bad boy up a little bit, right? Of course you would. I just think you probably should choose a better place in a 45-mile-an-hour zone than to open up a Lamborghini, right? Just saying.
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0: Billy Squire, a song about everyone getting their ego stroked in the music business, something he eventually just got tired of, and Billy retired from being a rock and roller. But now without a whole string of great songs in the 80s, as we kick off yet again another long set with a guy who found new life replacing Bertie Leadon in the Eagles. He's got a solo song coming your way next.
1: 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The lyrics to Welcome to the Machine trace the journey of a naive, ambitious young musician stepping into the ruthless music industry. The Machine, that stands for the corporate side of the business. The narrator greets the kid with a sardonic welcome and anticipates his apparently rebellious choices, highlighting that even his defiance is packaged, exploited, and controlled by the suits. Conveying the themes of automation and alienation, the song gravitates to broad, heavily processed synthesizers, reminiscent of the EMS VCS3, paired with acoustic guitars. The pulsing machine-like heartbeat that opens and closes the track, that was originally created by looping and echoing a single brass note, establishing a dark science fiction atmosphere. What a track. Well, that's today's Crash Course. We'll see you this weekend on Classic Rock U.
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0: ZZ Top, She's Got Legs, and, well, you know the rest of the story. It's Jim Jeffries, Jeff Lynn of ELO, a great friend of Tom Petty. In fact, we got both those guys coming up back to back. But first, have you heard that pickle is the pumpkin spice of summer? Huh, who knew? What has always been a staple for hamburgers and hot dogs, pickles have now been transformed into the main character of a seasoned topper made from a mix of spices, including garlic dill and powdered vinegar. Shake it on your veggies, your baked potatoes, scrambled eggs, or dip. Sounds like the Today Show all of a sudden. Personally, I think it's just a bit gimmicky, and you know myself, I just go with a pickle. But then I'm a pickle purist.
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0: Paul McCartney and Wings. Tim Jeffries recently saw an interesting post about survivors on the cover of Sgt. Pepper's, the iconic album that came out in 1967. Of all those people on that cover, only five are still alive today, which made me think, what about other iconic album covers like Paul McCartney, Band on the Run? There's nine people on the cover dressed as convicts, all various celebrities, people like James Coburn, Michael Parkinson, Christopher Lee. Of those nine people on the cover, only two are still alive. John Kontek, a boxer, along with Paul McCartney. So I guess the story, the moral of the story is, you know, you put out an album 25, 30 years later, how many people on that album cover are still going to be alive?
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3: Classic Rock 93.9 weather. Tonight stays partly cloudy around 50 degrees with light southerly winds. Tuesday turns mostly sunny and warmer with highs in the mid-70s and a slight chance of precipitation. Tuesday night is partly cloudy, then a slight chance of rain showers near 55 degrees. Wednesday brings a chance of rain showers, then a slight chance of showers in the... Currently, it's clear and 50 degrees.
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0: Hey, have you seen Junior's grades? Not too good, you know. In the Cradle Will Rock Van Halen with Mud, the David Lee Roth edition of Van Halen. Now, David is rocking quite a tour. Fantastic in concert. Lots of videos you can check out online. He is totally the showman. Added a bunch of more shows, too. Now going through September. Way to go, David Lee Roth. Nazareth and the Hair of the Dog. That's coming up. I'll throw on you two. Anthony and Lizzy, they're next.
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0: Yao Nazareth and the Hair of the Dog with Mud. We heard from U2 in that set. U2 with a new album coming out the end of the year. It was supposed to be out like a little while ago, but they put it on hold as Paul McCartney's album came out May 29th, The Voice of Dungeon Lane. And the Rolling Stones, they'll have a new album come out July the 10th, Foreign Tongues. So U2 didn't want to be outshined, so they pushed it to the end of the year. And you know 100% that new LP will rock big time. The Scorpions are coming up. Other on Floyd and Def Leppard, they're next.
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2: Classic Rock 93.9 weather. Tonight stays partly cloudy around 50 degrees with light southerly winds. Tuesday turns mostly sunny and warmer with highs in the mid-70s and a slight chance of precipitation. Tuesday night is partly cloudy, then a slight chance of rain showers near 55 degrees. Wednesday brings a chance of rain showers, then a slight chance of showers in the currently, it's mostly cloudy and 52 degrees.
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0: Hey You from Floyd's Wall and the worms ate into his brain with mud, worm chow, brain food, a whole worm fest in that one. What a great tune, what a fantastic album The Wall is. Led Zepp, they're coming up. Author on Pearl Jam, and the Scorpions are on deck too.
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0: wait a minute, Charlie. If Kelly's going down immediately, what are Tiffany and I going to be doing?
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0: Oh, yes, I know you are as cold as ice, Foreigner with Mud. The Doors in that set with that bad advice from Jim and crew, waking up in the morning and grabbing yourself a beer on the Roadhouse Blues. Don't do that. You don't want that beer breath in the morning. Go for the coffee breath instead, okay? Hey, Tom Petty's coming up. Author on the Stone Temple Pilots and The Top. They're next.
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2: Classic Rock 93.9 weather. Tonight stays partly cloudy around 50 degrees with light southerly winds. Tuesday turns mostly sunny and warmer with highs in the mid-70s and a slight chance of precipitation. Tuesday night is partly cloudy, then a slight chance of rain showers near 55 degrees. Wednesday brings a chance of rain showers, then a slight chance of showers and currently it's clear and 50 degrees.
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0: Right on after midnight, we're going to let it all hang down. Eric Clapton with Mud, Phil Collins in that set, Phil in the class of 2026 in the Rock and Roll Hall of Fame. Phil Collins, along with Billy Idol, Oasis, New Order, Iron Maiden, and more. Congrats to all the inductees into the Rock Hall class of 2026. Whitesnake, they're coming up. Other on Van Halen and Bon Jovi's on deck two.
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2: Classic Rock 93.9 weather. Tonight stays partly cloudy around 50 degrees with light southerly winds. Tuesday turns mostly sunny and warmer with highs in the mid-70s and a slight chance of precipitation. Tuesday night is partly cloudy, then a slight chance of rain showers near 55 degrees. Wednesday brings a chance of rain showers, then a slight chance of showers. And currently, it's clear and 50 degrees.
3: There's nearly 678,290,000 kids under 5 around the world. 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That's why vaccines matter so much. 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

0: Yow, hey, hey, hey, hey, ain't talking about Love Van Halen with Mud Bon Jovi in that set. You give Love a bad name, Bon Jovi getting ready for their major forever tour, doing big stadium shows all over the place, a big summertime tour going through September. That's going to be quite a tour for sure. Eagles are coming up. I'll throw on the Foo Fighters and Whitesnake. They're on deck as well.
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0: Right on Triumph in the Magic Power, the Hocus Pocus with Mud. They were rocking a tour with April Wine going all over the place. The 50th anniversary Rock and Roll Machine Reloaded Tour. That tour is over right now, but they may go back on tour sometime toward the end of the year. But boy, what a show those bands put on. Amazing stuff. Kansas, they're coming up. I'll throw on the Thunder from Down Under and Journey. They're on deck too.
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2: Classic Rock 93.9 weather. Tonight stays partly cloudy around 50 degrees with light southerly winds. Tuesday turns mostly sunny and warmer with highs in the mid-70s and a slight chance of precipitation. Tuesday night is partly cloudy, then a slight chance of rain showers near 55 degrees. Wednesday brings a chance of rain showers, then a slight chance of showers. And currently, it's clear and 48 degrees.
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0: Oh my, hell's bells, they're ringing. AC/DC with Mud. When you hear the beginning of that tune at some big stadium event or some sporting event or something, you know something big's about to go down. What a fantastic tune. Fantastic bells in that one, you know. Hey, Kansas, they're coming up. Author on Joan Jett. And Steve Miller is on deck as well.
1: Hey, it's Craig Bailey, your host for an hour of music by Pink Floyd every week on Floydian Slip. We lost Dick Perry, sax man for Pink Floyd. He was 83 when he passed last month. We will devote the program this week to Pink Floyd featuring Dick Perry, coming up on the next Floydian Slip. 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

0: The Top and LaGrange with Mud. That's the final tune they do on their current tour. They end the show with a They could end the show with I Thank You, that other great tune they do, one of their major hits. But no, they like LaGrange, and boy, what a show that band puts on. The Doors are coming up out there on Soundgarden in Boston. They're next.
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0: The Doors and Love Me Two Times, because once is not enough. Soundgarden in that set, and the tale of the Spoon Man. Well, check it, Halloween will be here in 138 days. And that's a fine costume idea. You're the Spoon Man for Halloween 2026. Aerosmith are coming up. Author on Floyd and Tom Petty, he's next.
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2: Classic Rock 93.9 weather. Tonight stays partly cloudy around 50 degrees with light southerly winds. Tuesday turns mostly sunny and warmer with highs in the mid-70s and a slight chance of precipitation. Tuesday night is partly cloudy, then a slight chance of rain showers near 55 degrees. Wednesday brings a chance of rain showers, then a slight chance of showers in the... Currently, it's clear and 48 degrees.
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0: What a great one from Floyd's Wish You Were Here. Have yourself a cigar with Mud from Classic Rock 93.9 with that great line in that tune. The band is just fantastic. By the way, which one's Pink? Which one's Pink? Which one's Floyd? What a rocking tune. Hey, the Dansville Summer Concert Series is on every Tuesday night with the big band pop and jazz sounds of 78 RPM all summer long every Tuesday night at the Williams Park Gazebo. 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

0: Foreigner and the Dirty White Boy with Mother Rolling Stones in that set with your classic rock calisthenics, Jumping Jack Flash, a gas, gas, gas, go do your jumping jacks so you can binge out on all the great food, the summertime food. You know, summertime comes in officially on Sunday with Dad's Day. Happy summertime to you and yours, and happy Dad's Day in advance to you and yours as well. Bush, they're coming up. Make that rush. Out there on Stone Temple Pilots and Bad Company. They're on deck too.
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2: Classic Rock 93.9 weather. Tuesday stays mostly sunny with a slight chance of showers and thunderstorms and a high near 76. Tuesday night turns partly cloudy with a slight chance of rain showers around 55. Wednesday brings a chance of rain showers in the upper 70s. Then Wednesday night turns wetter with showers and thunderstorms around 60. Thursday stays rainy near 81. Currently, it's clear and 48 degrees.
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1: With SRN News, I'm Jason Walker. It's not a done deal as yet, but the initial agreement between the U.S. and Iran to extend their ceasefire is inching toward a formal signing, possibly by the end of the week. That's despite questions earlier Monday over the fate of Tehran's nuclear program. Meanwhile, key talks at this hour in France. President Trump meeting with several G7 leaders. Moscow continues blasting Ukraine. Overnight, hundreds of drones and missiles hitting several civilian sites, killing at least 11 and wounding more than 50 others. 8 people have been killed when a B-52 went down Monday shortly after takeoff in Southern California. Investigation underway. And the FDA has issued a recall for Alfredo sauce distributed to dozens of states because of a potential salmonella contamination. SRN News.
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4: A Hornell man entered a guilty plea in Steuben County Court Monday morning. 35-year-old Michael Bloom Jr. of Hornell entered a plea of guilty to a charge of attempted criminal use of a weapon in the first degree. Bloom was accused of firing bullets at a porch on Rockwell Avenue in Hornell, August 2024. To ensure public safety, the city of Hornell has temporarily closed the footbridge over the Canisteo River on East Elm Street. Before any work begins, an engineer will conduct a full structural assessment and provide recommendations for repair. Yates County deputies arrested a Horseheads woman Monday following a trespass complaint in the town of Jerusalem. Deputies responded to a residence on East Bluff Drive in Cuca Park, where they located 39-year-old Angela Morse. Morse was found at the property after having been explicitly warned earlier in the day not to return to the premises. Morse was charged with trespass. She was transported to the Yates County Public Safety Building to await arraignment. Wednesday's Powerball jackpot will increase to an estimated $283 million as no players matched all 6 numbers during Monday night's drawing.
3: From the Genesee Now newsroom, I'm Ken Haight.
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1: AP Sports, I'm Geffen Coolbaugh. The Carolina Hurricanes won their second Stanley Cup title and first in 20 years after beating the Vegas Golden Knights 3-0 in Game 6 of the Cup Final. 37-year-old Jordan Staal became the oldest player to win the Conn Smythe Trophy as playoff MVP.
6: Amazing feeling to be able to build something like that and then top it all off with this is, it's an absolute dream come true.
1: In soccer, a brace for Kai Havertz powered Germany's 7-1 route of World Cup first-timer Curaçao in the opener for both teams. Sweden routed Tunisia 5-1, Australia beat Turkey 2-0, Ivory Coast beat Ecuador 1-0, and Japan played the Netherlands to a 2-2 draw. Bud Cauley won golf's Canadian Open for his first PGA Tour title, and Denny Hamlin won at Pocono for his third straight NASCAR Cup race victory. Geffen Coolbaugh, AP Sports.
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7: Classic Rock 93.9 weather. Tuesday stays mostly sunny, with a slight chance of showers and thunderstorms, and a high near 76. Tuesday night turns partly cloudy, with a slight chance of rain showers around 55. Wednesday brings a chance of rain showers in the upper 70s. Then Wednesday night turns wetter, with showers and thunderstorms around 60. Thursday stays rainy, near 81. Currently, it's clear and 48 degrees.
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0: Eagles with Already Gone and Alice in Chains, Man in the Box on Classic Rock 93.9. They're kind of nearing the end of the road, are the Eagles, as their long goodbye farewell tour is going on forever. But Don Henley says this year is probably going to be it. Coming up next, Bush on Classic Rock 93.9.
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0: That's Heart Crazy on You on Classic Rock 93.9. Aerosmith with Back in the Saddle before that. Ed here with you. And, you know, this Sunday is Father's Day, and I have a feeling that it's a lot easier for people to remember Father's Day than Mother's Day just because of the people remembering it or not. But there's going to be a Father's Day pig roast from noon to three at the Heath Homestead on Ocean Hill Road in Danceville, hosted by the Ocean Ladies Aid and pig roaster Ray Akam. $15 and lots of basket raffles. Guys will love it. 50-50. You can picnic in or take it home. They're raising money for a new roof on the 1818 church. And on the way, we've got the Doors, Van Halen, and Ted Nugent on Classic Rock 93.9.
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3: Penn Yan police report 22-year-old Courtney Vu of Rockville, Maryland, was arrested following a traffic stop on Elm Street. Police initiated the stop after observing a vehicle driving at night without headlamps or tail lamps. Upon identifying Vu, a DMV check revealed her Virginia driver's license was no longer valid. During the interview, officers noticed an odor of alcohol on her breath and observed several indicators of intoxication. Following standardized field sobriety tests, which she failed, Vu was taken into custody and transported to the Yates County Jail, where she allegedly refused to submit to a chemical breath test. Vu was processed at the police station and charged with driving while intoxicated, unlicensed operator, no or inadequate headlamps, and no or inadequate tail lamps. She was transported to the Yates County Jail to await arraignment. The Honeyoy Falls Community Concert Band is hosting a summer concert Saturday, June 20th from 7 to 9 p.m. Concert is being held at Harry Allen Park at 23 North Main Street in Honeyoy Falls. 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
6: 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I'm Frank Williams reporting for WDNY and WDXT Sports. Well, the rain and the rapids may have cooled off the Dansville Gliders as they snapped their seven-game win streak yesterday over at Houghton University, as the rains may have rejuvenated the rapids. 5-3, the final score at the Kerr Pegula Sports Complex. Genesee saw starter Lucas Turner grab the win on the hill, working five innings of one-hit baseball, giving up a run while striking out a half dozen and walking two. Santino Deulis secured the four-inning save, allowing two runs on four hits, striking out three, and issued a pair of base on balls. Offensively for the Rapids, Alex Beals did the major damage. He had a pair of doubles, drove in four runs for the home team. Kieran Crosley added a pair of hits for Genesee. Dansville had the early lead in the game, 1-0, but a three-run fourth inning turned the tables. Dansville now at 7-3, went with Cam Hassenfoss on the mound. He pitched well, hurling six innings, allowing four earned runs on five hits, struck out six and walked two. He would take the loss on the hill. Matthew Moreno appeared in relief for two innings, giving up a run on no hits as he struck out four without a walk. Dansville's offense yesterday was led by Mason Diltz, who had a hit and two RBIs, while the Gliders' other hits came from Sean Louie, Bobby Griffin, Luca Fenton, and Phil Lombardi. Well, The same two teams tangled at Babcock Park today for Kids Day, starting at 11 a.m., and we will have live coverage of that game here on 105.7 WDNY. Hope you will join us then. One other game on tap in the New York Collegiate Baseball League yesterday, Rochester whitewashed Watertown by a final score of 11-0. Don't forget, there's more college baseball action tomorrow night at 5 p.m. as the Hornell Steamers roll into Dansville to take on the Gliders at 5 p.m. Hope you'll be with us then. Other action on tap for today finds the Hornell Steamers at home for a pair against Horsehead, starting with their Kids Day game at Maple City Park at 11 a.m. Other action later today finds Syracuse at Rochester at 5, and Cheryl will be hosting Watertown at 5 as well. This has been the Glance at the Gliders, sponsored by Dansville Chevrolet. 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
8: Classic Rock 93.9 weather. Tuesday stays mostly sunny with a slight chance of showers and thunderstorms and a high near 76. Tuesday night turns partly cloudy with a slight chance of rain showers around 55. Wednesday brings a chance of rain showers in the upper 70s. Then Wednesday night turns wetter with showers and thunderstorms around 60. Thursday stays rainy near 81. Currently, it's mostly clear and 54 degrees.

0: Live and Let Die, Guns N' Roses, and Queen with Fat Bottomed Girls. Ed here on Classic Rock 93.9, and today's National Cannoli Day. I'm a big fan of those, and of course, one of the great lines in The Godfather, leave the gun, take the cannolis. Supertramp is coming up on Classic Rock 93.9.
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0: 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Every Wednesday night, tomorrow night, and continuing through the end of July on Wednesday nights, the Dansville American Legion will have one at the Legion on Elizabeth Street from 5 to 7 p.m. Cars, trucks, motorcycles, welcome. 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And the Canaseraga American Legion will be doing one every Friday from 6 to 9 p.m. They'll have live music this Friday. They're going to continue all the way through September. We've got coming up next Led Zeppelin, Bryan Adams, and Blind Faith here on Classic Rock 93.9.
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1: With SRN News, I'm Jason Walker. A rough day for the United States Air Force Monday. A massive bomber has gone down.
2: A B-52 bomber crashed shortly after takeoff at Edwards Air Force Base Monday in Southern California's Mojave Desert. Military officials said a huge plume of smoke was coming from the scene. The military aircraft, a Boeing B-52 Stratofortress, is a long-range bomber that usually carries a crew of five.
1: Jennifer King reporting there were eight people on board, including three civilians. There were no survivors. Some of the skydivers who were killed when their plane crashed in Missouri Sunday morning were experienced jumpers. One of them was a lady named Jen Sharp. She's a technology director of U.S. Parachute Association. Officials say Sharp's had made nearly 7,000 jumps in her life. This is SRN News.
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6: A Hornell man entered a guilty plea in Steuben County Court Monday morning. 35-year-old Michael Bloom Jr. of Hornell entered a plea of guilty to a charge of attempted criminal use of a weapon in the first degree. Bloom was accused of firing bullets at a porch on Rockwell Avenue in Hornell, August 2024. To ensure public safety, the city of Hornell has temporarily closed the footbridge over the Canisteo River on East Elm Street. Before any work begins, an engineer will conduct a full structural assessment and provide recommendations for repair. Yates County deputies arrested a Horseheads woman Monday following a trespass complaint in the town of Jerusalem. Deputies responded to a residence on East Bluff Drive in Keuka Park, where they located 39-year-old Angela Morse. Morse was found at the property after having been explicitly warned earlier in the day not to return to the premises. Morse was charged with trespass. She was transported to the Yates County Public Safety Building to await arraignment. Wednesday's Powerball jackpot will increase to an estimated $283 million, as no players matched all six numbers during Monday night's drawing.
5: From the Genesee Now newsroom, I'm Ken Haight.
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8: Classic Rock 93.9 weather. Tuesday stays mostly sunny, with a slight chance of showers and thunderstorms, and a high near 76. Tuesday night turns partly cloudy, with a slight chance of rain showers around 55. Wednesday brings a chance of rain showers in the upper 70s. Then Wednesday night turns wetter with showers and thunderstorms around 60. Thursday stays rainy near 81. Currently, it's clear and 57 degrees.
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0: Rush with Red Barchetta and Night Ranger, Don't Tell Me You Love Me on Classic Rock 93.9. At the top of the hour, it'll be today's five in a row on the 9 o'clock rock block. Edgar Winter will kick it off for us today.
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1: Eagles wrapping it up with Life in the Fast Lane. Poison before that, Every Rose Has Its Thorn. We heard Tom Petty and the Heartbreakers in there, Here Comes My Girl. The Black Crowes, She Talks to Angels. 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
2: Classic Rock 93.9 weather. Tuesday stays mostly sunny, with a slight chance of showers and thunderstorms, and a high near 76. Tuesday night turns partly cloudy with a slight chance of rain showers around 55. Wednesday brings a chance of rain showers in the upper 70s. Then Wednesday night turns wetter with showers and thunderstorms around 60. Thursday stays rainy near 81. Currently, it's clear and 63 degrees.
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0: Emotion and Boston rock and roll band. I'm Ed. I'll see you back here tomorrow. I got to scoot on out of here. In about an hour, I'm supposed to throw out the first pitch at the Dansville Gliders game. And I really got to get a couple of warm-up throws. Last year, I didn't get one, and I had it right down the middle, but about 2 feet in front of the plate. So I will see if I can do any better this year. Paul Schaefer's here right now with Today's Day in Rock.
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5: It's June 16th, and today in 1969, the Steve Miller Band releases the album Brave New World. The last track is a song called My Dark Hour, and it features none other than Sir Paul McCartney on backing vocals, drums, guitar, and bass. Paul had gotten into an argument at a recording studio one night with the other members of the Beatles. They left, leaving Paul there with Steve Miller, who was at the studio recording tracks for his album. Steve and Paul jammed together, and the result was My Dark Hour. Paul's other dark hour? Give my regards to Broad Street. June 16, 2007, Rod Stewart marries his third wife, Penny Lancaster, on the Italian Riviera. Hey, Rod, one more wife and the next one's free. Hey, follow me on Twitter at Paul Schaefer. The spelling is S-H-A-F-F-E-R.
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0: Incredible. The amount of optimism in that song. It's my favorite thing. Don't Stop Believin'. It's Journey there, and it's Kansas next.
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2: Classic Rock, 93.9 weather. Tuesday stays mostly sunny, with a slight chance of showers and thunderstorms, and a high near 76. Tuesday night turns partly cloudy with a slight chance of rain showers around 55. Wednesday brings a chance of rain showers in the upper 70s. Then Wednesday night turns wetter with showers and thunderstorms around 60. Thursday stays rainy near 81. Currently, it's clear and 68 degrees.
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0: Shake It Up by The Cars, much better than Shake It Off from Taylor Swift. I am Kara, Classic Rock 96.3. If you want to do some line dancing or any kind of dancing, Music in the Park in West Sparta is Friday, June 26th, a week from this Friday, in the Town Park Pavilion. 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
1: 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Steely Dan was close to finishing this track, but still searching for the perfect guitar solo flavor. Jeff Skunk Baxter brought in session guitarist Elliot Randall, who arrived with no written parts. Randall plugged his 1963 Fender Stratocaster directly into a bass amp, and he played the entire intro, fills, main solo, and outro in one uninterrupted take. Moments after delivering the flawless performance, the control room realized the tape machine had not been recording. Unfazed by the blunder, Randall did a second take just as flawlessly. In a 1999 Classic Rock magazine interview, Jimmy Page named Elliot Randall's lead on Reelin' in the Years as his all-time favorite guitar song.
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0: actually saw C. Miller on the socials yesterday presenting John Fogerty with a songwriting award. Two great songwriters right there, as a matter of fact. CCR, John Fogerty, next.
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0: Boy, that song never gets old, even over the decades, although what you're squeezing gets lower as the decades roll on. I'm Kara. How about some Pink Floyd next?
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2: Classic Rock 93.9 weather. Today stays mostly sunny with a slight chance of showers and thunderstorms. Near 75 degrees and light southwesterly winds. Tonight turns partly cloudy with a slight chance of rain showers. Around 55 degrees and light southerly winds. Wednesday brings a chance of rain showers with temperatures in the upper 70s and light southwesterly winds. Wednesday night, showers and thunderstorms are expected. Currently, it's mostly clear and 72 degrees.
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0: Most excellent road tripping song right there from Tom Petty. In fact, if you're ready to hit the road, Big Set is coming. Good for you, huh? You're stuck in the car with Foreigner, with The Doors, with Triumph, one of my favorite bands. Such a great set. Coming next.
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1: This is the time of the year when it's potentially dangerous for farmers to be working in the field. That's because of extreme heat conditions. That's according to Dee Jepson. She's with Ohio State University's Agricultural Health and Safety Department. She describes some of the symptoms of heat stress.
5: If you get a heat rash or any type of prickly or blistery parts of the skin, that's showing that your sweat glands have become clogged, your sweat glands are inflamed, and the sweat cannot evaporate from your body in these conditions.
1: Jepson says another warning sign is heat cramps.
5: Whether that's in your legs, your arms, or your stomach. And really what's happening when our bodies are cramping, it's the loss of body.

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1: With SRN News, I'm Bob Agnew in Washington. The end of the war with Iran should have a big impact on gas prices. Gas Buddy analyst Patrick DeHaan.
2: If this deal pans out, if the strait reopens for the rest of the summer, it could mean gas prices that stay below $4 a gallon nationally. And it could mean diesel prices also see a fall below the $5 mark. So there's a lot of reasons to be optimistic, but we've also seen deals fall apart in the last couple of months as well.
1: Investors appear to be mixed in their sentiments on Wall Street right now. The Dow is up 387 points. Jennifer King has more on a military plane crash in California.
3: A B-52 bomber crashed shortly after takeoff at Edwards Air Force Base Monday in Southern California's Mojave Desert. Military officials said a huge plume of smoke was coming from the scene. The military aircraft, a Boeing B-52 Stratofortress, is a long-range bomber that usually carries a crew of five.
1: That is Jennifer King reporting, and this is SRN News.
4: From the Genesee Now newsroom, I'm Ken Haight.
5: A Hornell man entered a guilty plea in Steuben County Court Monday morning. 35-year-old Michael Bloom Jr. of Hornell entered a plea of guilty to a charge of attempted criminal use of a weapon in the first degree. Bloom was accused of firing bullets at a porch on Rockwell Avenue in Hornell, August 2024. To ensure public safety, the city of Hornell has temporarily closed the footbridge over the Canisteo River on East Elm Street. Before any work begins, an engineer will conduct a full structural assessment and provide recommendations for repair. Hornell City Hall will be closed this Friday, June 19th, for Juneteenth. City Hall will reopen Monday, the 22nd. Garbage will be picked up in the city of Hornell and North Hornell on schedule. Residents should put their garbage out on their normal mornings and nights. It is Recycling Week. Hornell area transit buses will not be running on June 19th. The Schuyler County Office for the Aging is inviting residents to attend an upcoming presentation designed to help individuals recognize and avoid common scams targeting older adults and their families. The event, called Scams 101, is being held tomorrow, Wednesday at 5 p.m. at the Silver Spoon Cafe at 323 Owego Street in Montour Falls. The presentation will cover a variety of fraud schemes that continue to affect consumers, including romance scams, government impersonator scams, tech support scams, grandparent scams, identity theft, charity scams, and check scams. Those wishing to participate are asked to register in advance by calling the Schuyler County Office for the Aging at 607-535-7108.
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7: Classic Rock 93.9 weather. Today stays mostly sunny with a slight chance of showers and thunderstorms. Near 75 degrees and light southwesterly winds. Tonight turns partly cloudy with a slight chance of rain showers. Around 55 degrees and light southerly winds. Wednesday brings a chance of rain showers with temperatures in the upper 70s and light southwesterly winds. Wednesday night, showers and thunderstorms are expected. Currently, it's mostly clear and 72 degrees.
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0: 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I'm sure they felt it. Free, coming up next.
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0: Getting the let out right there. Missing Bon Jovi, having Richie Sambora in the fold. Yeah, me too. We'll hear one from the good old days next.
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2: Classic Rock, 93.9 weather. Today stays mostly sunny with a slight chance of showers and thunderstorms. Near 75 degrees and light southwesterly winds. Tonight turns partly cloudy with a slight chance of rain showers. Around 55 degrees and light southerly winds. Wednesday brings a chance of rain showers with temperatures in the upper 70s and light southwesterly winds. Wednesday night, showers and thunderstorms are expected. Currently, it's partly cloudy and 72 degrees.
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4: 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I'm Frank Williams reporting for WDNY and WDXT Sports. Well, the rain and the rapids may have cooled off the Dansville Gliders as they snapped their seven-game win streak yesterday over at Houghton University, as the rains may have rejuvenated the rapids. 5-3, the final score at the Kerr Pegula Sports Complex. Genesee saw starter Lucas Turner grab the win on the hill, working five innings of one-hit baseball, giving up a run while striking out a half dozen and walking two. Santino Deulis secured the four-inning save, allowing two runs and four hits, striking out three, and issued a pair of base on balls. Offensively for the Rapids, Alex Beals did the major damage. He had a pair of doubles, drove in four runs for the home team. Kieran Crosley added a pair of hits for Genesee. Dansville had the early lead in the game, 1-0, but a three-run fourth inning turned the tables. Dansville, now at 7-3, went with Cam Hassenfoss on the mound. He pitched well, hurling six innings, allowing four earned runs on five hits, struck out six and walked two. He would take the loss on the hill. Matthew Moreno appeared in relief for two innings, giving up a run on no hits as he struck out four without a walk. Dansville's offense yesterday was led by Mason Diltz, who had a hit and two RBIs, while the Gliders' other hits came from Sean Louie, Bobby Griffin, Luca Fenton, and Phil Lombardi. Well, the same two teams tangled at Babcock Park today for Kids Day, starting at 11 a.m., and we will have live coverage of that game here on 105.7 WDNY. Hope you will join us then. One other game on tap in the New York Collegiate Baseball League yesterday, Rochester whitewashed Watertown by a final score of 11-0. Don't forget, there's more college baseball action tomorrow night at 5 p.m. as the Hornell Steamers roll into Dansville to take on the Gliders at 5 p.m. Hope you'll be with us then. Other action on tap for today finds the Hornell Steamers at home for a pair against Horsehead, starting with their Kids' Day game at Maple City Park at 11 a.m. Other action later today finds Syracuse at Rochester at 5, and Cheryl will be hosting Watertown at 5 as well. This has been The Glance at the Gliders, sponsored by Dansville Chevrolet. 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
1: Here's what's happening in the five-county area. A Junk in the Trunk community tag sale will be held on Saturday, June 20th from 9 a.m. till 1 p.m. at the Loon Lake Preserve on Chapel Road off Route 21. The public is welcome to attend. A Father's Day pig roast is slated for Sunday, June 21st at the Heath Homestead on Ashen Hill Road from noon until 3. It's hosted by the Ashen Ladies Aid and pig roaster Ray Akam. Funds will go toward a new roof for the church in Ashen. The York Leicester Field Days will unfold Thursday, July 2nd at 7 p.m. at York Central School on the corner of Route 63 and 36. There'll be a giant fireworks display at dusk, plus much more. And the Wayland Historical Society will host a 250th celebration for our country Saturday, July 4th, starting with a parade at 9:30 a.m. to march down Main Street at the Historical Society. There'll be a reading of the Declaration of Independence and more.
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0: Fleetwood Mac. I'm Kara. You know I like live concerts. I like any kind of live show. Broadway. Haven't been there in eons, but coming next spring is Paddington the Musical. Oh, what an adventure Broadway will be.
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0: Thin Lizzy right there, also Sammy Hagar in that set. I disagree. There's not just one way to rock. There's many. We are proof positive with Jefferson Starship. Queued up.
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2: Classic Rock 93.9 weather. Today stays mostly sunny with a slight chance of showers and thunderstorms. Near 75 degrees and light southwesterly winds. Tonight turns partly cloudy with a slight chance of rain showers. Around 55 degrees and light southerly winds. Wednesday brings a chance of rain showers with temperatures in the upper 70s and light southwesterly winds. Wednesday night, showers and thunderstorms are expected. Currently, it's mostly cloudy and 72 degrees.
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0: 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Stony Brook State Park. Cleaning positions, maintenance positions. You could make $16 an hour. You could work 40 hours a week. You just got to be 18 years or older. 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That's 585-335-8111.
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0: Getting the Let Out right there. What a beautiful song. That's a good wedding song, honestly, isn't it? Wouldn't say that often for Led Zeppelin. Personally, though, In the Light was my favorite makeout song.
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2: Classic Rock, 93.9 weather. Today stays mostly sunny with a slight chance of showers and thunderstorms. Near 75 degrees and light southwesterly winds. Tonight turns partly cloudy with a slight chance of rain showers, around 55 degrees and light southerly winds. Wednesday brings a chance of rain showers with temperatures in the upper 70s and light southwesterly winds. Wednesday night, showers and thunderstorms are expected. Currently, it's partly cloudy and 75 degrees.
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0: I remember those rides home where you're dreading walking in the door. People wonder why I'm divorced. When you get home and your blood pressure starts to go up instead of down, something's wrong with the way you're living. Just saying, because it is so peaceful in my house right now. Oh, I love it. Love it. Love it. Kara here, Aerosmith, Temple of the Dog, and a big set coming. I'm not bitter at all, I swear.
1: Here's what's happening in the five-county area. A Junk in the Trunk community tag sale will be held on Saturday, June 20th from 9 a.m. till 1 p.m. at the Loon Lake Preserve on Chapel Road off Route 21. The public is welcome to attend. A Father's Day pig roast is slated for Sunday, June 21st at the Heath Homestead on Ashen Hill Road from noon until 3. It's hosted by the Ashen Ladies Aid and pig roaster Ray Akam. Funds will go toward a new roof for the church in Ashen. The York Leicester Field Days will unfold Thursday, July 2nd at 7 p.m. at York Central School on the corner of Route 63 and 36. There'll be a giant fireworks display at dusk, plus much more. And the Wayland Historical Society will host a 250th celebration for our country Saturday, July 4th, starting with a parade at 9:30 a.m. to march down Main Street at the Historical Society. There'll be a reading of the Declaration of Independence and more.
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0: ELO giving us a hand this afternoon. Welcome to the Greg Stone Show, my friends. We'll have a look at rock and roll history. Today is the 16th of June. That's coming up. Plus, we got the word of the day, the daily haircut, action-packed, the greatest classic rock ever made. Yeah, because that's what we do. Guns N' Roses, epic track from the Eagles, and some April Wine all headed your way next right here on the Greg Stone Show.
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0: Epic track from the Eagles on the Greg Stone Show. Today is the 16th of June. We're taking a look at rock and roll history happened on this day in 77. David Bowie put out his fifth album, The Rise and Fall of Ziggy Stardust and the Spiders from Mars. It was a concept record about a bisexual alien rock star. In 82, 38 Specials' Donnie Van Zant arrested on stage in the dry town of Tulsa, Oklahoma, for drinking in public. And in 88, Pink Floyd played in Berlin, and in East Berlin, some 2,000 fans gathered at the wall to listen to that concert. Pretty special. In 96, the Smashing Pumpkins, Beck, Rage Against the Machine, the Beastie Boys, the Chili Peppers, and others all perform at the two-day Tibetan Freedom Concert in San Francisco. I was there. That was a great show. And it was on this day in 2004 that Velvet Revolver had the number one album in the country with their debut effort, Contraband. And in 2013, Black Sabbath set a new record on the UK charts for the longest gap between number one albums when their latest release, 13, debuted atop of the charts almost 43 years after their second effort, Paranoid, had hit the top spot. Birthdays today, Tupac, born on this day in 71. If it's yours, that's who you shared with. And that's a quick look at it, folks. Your rock and roll almanac for the 16th of June.
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3: Classic Rock 93.9 weather. Today stays mostly sunny with a slight chance of showers and thunderstorms. Near 75 degrees and light southwesterly winds. Tonight turns partly cloudy with a slight chance of rain showers. Around 55 degrees and light southerly winds. Wednesday brings a chance of rain showers with temperatures in the upper 70s and light southwesterly winds. Wednesday night, showers and thunderstorms are expected. Currently, it's partly cloudy and 75 degrees.
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0: Got a number one hit for you coming up on the Daily Haircut. As a matter of fact, it was number one for 3 weeks back in 1991. And we'll also learn a new word. And along the way, you guessed it. That's right. The world's greatest classic rock.
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0: 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The Daily Haircut takes suggestions. 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
2: Classic Rock, 93.9 weather. Tonight stays partly cloudy. Then a chance of rain showers develops around 55 degrees with light southerly winds. Wednesday brings more chance rain showers and a milder afternoon in the mid-70s with light southwesterly winds. Wednesday night turns rainy around 60 degrees with breezy southerly winds. And Thursday stays unsettled with showers and thunderstorms in the upper 70s. Currently, it's partly cloudy and 77 degrees.
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0: The summer officially kicks off on Sunday, the 21st, Father's Day. Don't forget about dear old dad. If you had a good one or someone that filled that role, make sure you thank him. Say something nice to dear old dad. I thought, you know, nothing says summer like ice cream. Eddie Murphy is our cup of funny. He talks about the ice cream man coming up in about 15 minutes right here.
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0: Van Halen's cover of the Roy Orbison classic with that Intruder intro, which in my opinion is the best part of the whole song. That part is brutal. Hey, it's Greg Stone. Time for that shot of funny this afternoon. Summer starts on Father's Day this Sunday. Here's Eddie Murphy talking about the ice cream man.
1: When the ice cream man used to come to town when you was little, and no matter what you was doing, you would stop and lose your mind. There's something about the ice cream truck that make kids lose it. And they can hear that from 10 blocks away. They don't hear their mother calling them, but they hear that ice cream truck. And no matter what was going on, the ice cream man came and stopped. You hear, ice cream! The ice cream man is coming! Mom! Those are some money! The ice cream man is coming! Thank you, ice cream man. Thank you. You get your ice cream. I get my ice cream. And I didn't eat it. I sang for a little while, you know. You know how kids are having fun.
2: I have some ice cream. I have some ice cream.
1: No, it'd be one kid on the side didn't get no ice cream, and kids don't care. They go,
2: you don't have no ice cream. You didn't get none. You didn't get none. Cause you are on the welfare.
0: Ouch.
2: You can't afford it.
1: Other kids join in.
2: You can't afford it. You can't afford it. And his father is an alcoholic. He wants to eat some of my ice cream, but want to lick? Psych. You want some ice cream? You want some
0: classic bit from Eddie Murphy. Happy Father's Day and first day of summer. That's this Sunday.
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4: Classic Rock 93.9 weather. Tonight stays partly cloudy. Then a chance of rain showers develops around 55 degrees with light southerly winds. Wednesday brings more chance rain showers and a milder afternoon in the mid-70s with light southwesterly winds. Wednesday night turns rainy around 60 degrees with breezy southerly winds. And Thursday stays unsettled with showers and thunderstorms in the upper 70s. Currently, it's clear and 75 degrees.
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0: got the game coming up next hour. Stone Cold Factor, a bunch of Stony Baloney. Plus, we got people in the neighborhood to meet and some of the greatest classic rock to play. Stone Temple Pilots, some Rush. We'll hear from Skynyrd. And it's all next right here on The Greg Stone Show.
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2: Here's what's happening in the five-county area. A Junk in the Trunk community tag sale will be held on Saturday, June 20th from 9 a.m. till 1 p.m. at the Loon Lake Preserve on Chapel Road off Route 21. The public is welcome to attend. A Father's Day pig roast is slated for Sunday, June 21st at the Heath Homestead on Ashen Hill Road from noon until 3. It's hosted by the Ashen Ladies Aid and pig roaster Ray Akam. Funds will go toward a new roof for the church in Ashen. York-Leicester Field Days will unfold Thursday, July 2nd at 7 p.m. at York Central School on the corner of Route 63 and 36. There'll be a giant fireworks display at dusk, plus much more. And the Wayland Historical Society will host a 250th celebration for our country Saturday, July 4th, starting with a parade at 9:30 a.m. to march down Main Street at the Historical Society. There'll be a reading of the Declaration of Independence and more.
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0: Wrapping up Stone Cold Fact or a bunch of stony baloney that Walt Disney was cryogenically frozen. That's a bunch of stony baloney. Everybody thinks that's the truth, but it isn't. He was cremated, buried in a cemetery in Glendale, California. His daughter back in 72 confirmed this. I mean, he's there at the family mausoleum. Walt Disney, not in some cryogenic lab somewhere, or his head decapitated, waiting to be attached to something. No, that's just all crazy myth stuff. I know, I'm sorry. I didn't mean to ruin it for you. We'll come back to the rock. I got Def Leppard and Pink Floyd next.
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2: Classic Rock 93.9 weather. Tonight stays partly cloudy. Then a chance of rain showers develops around 55 degrees with light southerly winds. Wednesday brings more chance rain showers and a milder afternoon in the mid-70s with light southwesterly winds. Wednesday night turns rainy around 60 degrees with breezy southerly winds. And Thursday stays unsettled with showers and thunderstorms in the upper 70s. Currently, it's clear and 77 degrees.
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0: Today on People in the Neighborhood, we have a follow-up story. This took place back in 2024 in California. He just got sentenced. Let's go find out what he did.
1: Oh, who are the people in your neighborhood? The people that you meet each day.
0: Well, this dude back in 2024 was turning 39. He got all wasted, drank a handle of Jack, and started shooting at cops. Yes, his name is Justin. I guess he got mad at his family, started shooting. He shot an entire magazine into his own apartment, and then the family called the cops, and then the cops showed up in their helicopter. They're buzzing his condo, and he goes up on the second story and starts shooting at the helicopter. He was arrested. The judge said if your aim had been better, you could have hurt or killed the individuals in the helicopter. He was sentenced to 9 years in a federal penitentiary. I'm sure he thought, well, you know, if I hadn't drank that handle of Jack, I wouldn't have shot at anybody. Happy birthday to you. It's Greg Stone. Don't be dumb. It's hard. Sometimes you just trip into dumb, but that's avoidable.
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0: Well, I got to tell you the truth. I'm kind of bumming there's no NBA or NHL, especially no hockey. That's really killing me. And I guess we're less than 100 days away from the NFL, but still, what do we got this summer? Baseball and the World Cup. 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
2: Classic Rock 93.9 weather. Tonight stays partly cloudy. Then a chance of rain showers develops around 55 degrees with light southerly winds. Wednesday brings more chance rain showers and a milder afternoon in the mid-70s with light southwesterly winds. Wednesday night turns rainy around 60 degrees with breezy southerly winds. And Thursday stays unsettled with showers and thunderstorms in the upper 70s. Currently, it's clear and 75 degrees.
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